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1: One royal aide described it as demonstrably untrue claims about a deeply compassionate man. And I think the fact that the palace has responded at all gives a sense of the strength of feeling on this one. This wasn't a time, a moment for them to do their usual never complain, never explain.
0: तर राजदरबारले भने स्पष्ट शब्दमै स्पेन्सरको आलोचना गर्दै भावनामा बहकिएर किताबमा आरोप लगाइएको उल्लेख गरेको छ। राजाका पूर्व संचार सचिव जुलियन पेनले असामान्य परिस्थिति सिर्जना भएको बताउनु भएको छ।
2: He was very clear that there was never to be any pushback on the narratives that were usually highly critical of him, but he was absolutely emphatic that we were to respect her memory and not undermine it in any way. So it seems to me very odd that in the moment itself, with the grief of his family and his own shock, that he would choose that moment to use those words. It's just not language that I recognize.
0: शाही मामिलाका पूर्व पत्रकार जेनी बोनका अनुसार राजदरबारले राजामाथि लगाइएका आरोपको खण्डन गर्न खोजेको देखिन्छ।
3: If they just let that lie, then that's what the vast majority of the public would believe. I think they did have to counter because recollections clearly here do vary and recollections here are varying with bells on.
0: अफगानिस्तानमा बेलायती विशेष फौजले निहत्था अफगान नागरिकहरूको हत्या गरेको आरोपबारे भइरहेको छानबिनमा करोडौं रकम खर्च भइरहेको छ, तर अहिलेसम्मको छानबिनबाट कुनै निष्कर्ष पनि आएको छैन। थप एडम गिलक्रिस्टबाट।
4: Senior military officers have already told the inquiry about alleged war crimes carried out by members of the Special Air Service in Afghanistan between 2010 and 2013. This includes claims that detainees and civilians, including children, were murdered. The inquiry began in 2023 and was meant to report back in no more than 18 months. The Ministry of Defence has confirmed that 3.5 years later, it's cost the UK taxpayer £58 million and is yet to publish any findings. But the inquiry says its work has been greater and more complex than originally envisaged, and delays by the MOD in disclosing information have had an impact. The SAS Regimental Association, which represents more than 5,000 serving and SAS veterans, says the prolonged nature of the process is itself causing significant and widening harm. The £58 million cost includes the fact that 74 MOD staff